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And they can be reached at 530-887-8048. And for the final hour here, the Blue Rock Mine, I'd like to thank Marval Food Stores, located in the Buffalo Hills Center, 6049 Front Street, just off Highway 193 in Georgetown, offering organic foods, service deli, meat department, and more, including more than 600 organic and free-form items across 70 categories. 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Hello, Niels Lofgren here. Sun hasn't set on this boy yet. We just heard Slow Turning for John Hiatt. J.J. Cale did Crazy Mama. Crazy About the Ladies. That was the Hoodoo Rhythm Devils. And Jimi Hendrix, Wind Cries Mary. That was live from Monterey. And Monterey was Eric Burdon and the Animals. In the Mood, start out the set there, Robert Plant.

You're not the child you thought you were. You wake up in the night and know you're blind. And yet they keep on pushing, trying inside of your mind. Forever, forever, arresting to control. Until the emptiness of heaven. Welcome.

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Well, bat out of hell. Here we go, Meatloaf. And the Tubes before that did Mondo Bondage. Steely Dan did Don't Take Me Alive. Your Saving Grace was Steve Miller Band. Traffic before that. Feeling all right. Had a little Mills Lofton. Sun hasn't set on this boy yet. End of the half hour. KFOK provides public service announcements. 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As well, you can come on down here and drop it off at our studio on Main Street, beautiful downtown Georgetown. Up to 87 degrees out there today. As you may know, many of our programs are rebroadcast, so the dates read may not be accurate. Today is the 23rd day of June. That was 5:30. 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We got Sunday Burgers, Brews, and Bloody Marys is hosted by Tracy of the VFW Post 9241. Sundays from 1 to 7 p.m. Located at 6297 Main Street right here in Georgetown. Check it out on their Facebook page. Bingo Night at the Pilot Hill Grange, number one, will be taking place on the first and third Thursday of every month from 5 to 8:30 p.m. All are welcome to attend an evening filled with laughter, fun, food and excitement, win amazing prizes, and make new friends. 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Well, Frank Zappa here. Pygmy Twilight. 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

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This is Todd Rundgren, Last Ride. Tom waits for that warm beer and cold women. Cher was the bag of toys. String cheese incident. Did sometimes a river. Eyes of the World, Grateful Dead. And I'd like to thank our underwear for last hour music here. 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Doug Smoke. He's signing off here. Thanks for listening. See you guys on the flip side. There you go.

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2: I walk into my job late last week when my co-workers all began to freak. They started cursing and began to shout and said,

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1: What do you want?
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2: You're not daddy in the house, Mommy. 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
1: No mask, no entry. Sorry.
0: But, honey.
1: You should have taken it with you. You're not getting in this house. I changed the lock.
3: Now, wasn't that special? Okay. Maybe it'll bring a little smile to you anyway. Okay, now the rest of the show. I've got some good rockin' boogie blues. 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

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This is my show, Back to the Future. I'm your host, The Silvertone, and let me do some announcing here, and then we'll get back to the music. 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Because of the ongoing health risk, before you attend an event, check to make sure it's still on. Okay, hey, I got a guy coming up here I come across. His name is Delbert McClinton, and this white boy has got some soul. So we're going to do, I've got a couple tracks from him on here. This is the next one is from him, so enjoy.

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I'm your host, the Silvertone. This is my show, Back to the Future, along with Friday. Now we got Gatto, the studio cat. Gonna have to take him up to Irene's, I guess. And, of course, my groupies out front. My God, what a crowd. Okay, up-and-coming hour of broadcasting is underwritten in part by Divide Supply Ace Hardware, supplying customers with hardware, lumber, garden and landscape supplies, bulk soils, including a grower blend. They also have a full rental department, open 7 days a week. They can be reached at 530-885-7421. Okay, I'm going to continue on. I don't think there's any pertinent things to announce other than the fact that you're not going to hear anything like this on any other radio station other than KFOK, your community radio. So thanks for listening. Yeah.

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I heard from just not left. I heard from just not left.

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Well, here's this Bodie. 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

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Now some of y'all that still ain't never been down south. I'm gonna tell you about it one more time, so that you understand what we're talking about. Now down there we got a plant. Looks something like a turnip green, except it ain't. Cause everybody called it poke salad. That's poke.

All right, folks. I'm not sure what's happening with these tape decks and all, but I think what I'm going to do is I'm just going to call it an evening. I can't seem to get going here with these decks. So appreciate. Thanks for listening to the show. I'll be on Saturday after next, and hopefully things will get a lot better by then. KFOG is licensed to the American River Folk Society. All right. Good night, y'all.

quick version here of a number written by the man who made me want to learn how to play the guitar way back in, I think it was 1961. I was living in South Jersey. And a song by this gentleman came on the radio. It was just him and his guitar. He was singing. And I thought, you know, I want to get a guitar and learn how to do that. And, you know, I think we got to expand the definition of the blues. So I'm going to say, to me, he's a great blues man. His name is Bob Dylan. Goes like this.

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1: Got a little bit warm. Actually went out on my paddleboard today. Got my feet wet. Took my dog for a swim. It's a beautiful day. Now, if by chance you're new to night school, you know I'm going to wonder what's taking you so long to get here, but as soon as I'm done with that, I'm going to let you know we have a few ground rules to the show. Some little things to keep the things going in the right direction. You know. And when you hear one of those songs that gets your heads bobbing and your feet tapping in, my friends, I guarantee you're going to hear a bunch of those tonight. Please, take it as my personal invitation to stand up, push the coffee table back, pull someone special real close, and dance like nobody's watching right there in your living room. But on the level, my friends, I want you to think about things tonight. The big things and the little, and you know, tonight's going to be a show that's full of stuff to think about. Because on Sunday, we take a break from our normal Sunday things to pay a little attention to Dad. It's Father's Day on Sunday. So if you're lucky enough to have your dad around, make sure you treat him well. If your dad's not around anymore, make sure you spend some time thinking about him. And if by chance you're lucky enough to have some kids who look up at you and call you dad, well, and this whole show is just about you, isn't it? My friends, you've tuned into Night School. This is the Dad Show. Right? Good to have you with me.

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And you know, doing radio cracks me up sometimes. I don't know if you've ever been to this radio station or not, but there are speakers that pump the music out onto the main street of Georgetown, California. And, you know, every now and then, I get a passerby who, decides they like what they're listening to. And just now there was this guy who stopped and did a jig right there in the middle of the street. It was kind of hysterical. Glad to see you guys are listening. This next one goes out, to my daughter, Lily. I love you, kid.

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This one's for Henry. I love you, son.

0: ride a bike 5 miles to go squirrel hunting or deer hunting, 2.5 miles there, 2.5 miles back, that was nothing. Dad and Mom wasn't going to get up and take us, drop us off and pick us up. No cell phones. We couldn't call them when we was done hunting. They'd come get us with no pagers. The phones you dialed. The only way you could use your phone is if none of the neighbors were using it.
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And you're in night school, my friend. This next one, well, it goes out to my good friend Joe.

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And you're in night school, my friend. Well, all right. Here we go. Turn that background music down just a little bit. 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Check out their Facebook page for more information. Also, the third Saturday, Placerville Art Walk takes place on the third Saturday of each month from 4 to 8 p.m. in downtown Placerville. 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And my friends, mark your calendar. August 2nd is the day on the divide. It's going to be an all-day festival starting at 11:30, going to 7:30 in the evening at the Garden Valley Park. Food, merchandise, raffle, a bar. 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Adults recommend a $20 donation. We've got some great bands lined up for you this summer, my friends. We have the Island of Black and White, the Big Wave Machine, the Golden Cadillacs, and the Howlin' Allen Band. That's going to be a show. Put it on your calendars. You don't want to miss that one. Also want to let you know, the open mic at the Georgetown Hotel is back online. Woohoo! Get your guitar, get a kazoo, come on out and tell a joke or two. It's the open mic at the Georgetown Hotel, hosted by yours truly. Well, my friends, you know my kids, Lily and Henry, I love those kids. My daughter Lily was saying, "Dad, what kinds of songs are you going to play tonight?" Well, Father's Day songs, of course. And she goes, "Well, you can't play the song that's going to make everybody cry." And I said, "Of course I'm going to play that song. So get yourself a tissue, my daughter and my son and anybody else here. You have all tuned in to Night School. This is the Father's Day show.

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Tissues ready? Here you go.

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But I grew up quick and I grew up mean. My fists got hard, my wits got keener. 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I'd search the honky-tonks and bars and kill that man and give me that awful name. 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

0: I do. 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And if I ever have a boy, I'll name him Bill or George or Frank, anything but Sue. Petrol. Take that damn thing.
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And my daughter Lily requested this next one, so this one's going out to her.

You're listening to KFOK, LP FM Georgetown. Well, my friends, a little look at the clock on the wall says we're just about at 9 o'clock here on the West Coast. And I realize that some of my friends on the East Coast are staying up late just to hear this show. And if by chance you're in Massachusetts, in Southie, good to have you along for this ride, my friend. But like I was saying, it's 9 o'clock here in California. And up in here in this house, that means only one thing. We've reached the halftime show. Halftime show, I'd like to take a little break from the music and thank some of those kind souls who help us keep the lights on and the music coming to you. Those would be our underwriters. And then it's my way to give you a little mind candy to chew on, a little something to think about. Tonight's no exception. But you know, before I get to that esoteric stuff, I gotta remind you that the American River Folk Society is a non-profit organization dedicated to supporting and promoting the education and presentation of contemporary, traditional, multicultural folklore and folk dance in the Sierra foothills and around the Georgetown Divide. As the owner of the KFOK community radio license, the American River Folk Society believes that operating a community radio station helps further these goals and is essential for a sustainable community. So, I want to give a shout out to Home Studio Placerville, Movement Medicine for Everybody, Yoga, Boot Camp for all ages and levels, workshops geared to deepen the mind, body, and spirit and community connection. 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They've been supplying customers with hardware and lumber and garden and landscape supplies, bulk soils, including the grower's blend, which I can personally vouch for. 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Divide Supply can be reached at 530-885-7421. Give those guys a call. Well, all right. It's going to be a heavy lift, I've got to tell you. You know, Father's Day, that's a heavy one. It's just like Mother's Day and Veterans Day. You know, these are days that we celebrate once a year, but in truth, we really should be celebrating these days every day of the year. I know, that's difficult. It wouldn't be cool to have a barbecue every day to tell Dad how cool he is, or Mom how much you love him, or thanks to the veterans. I could go on. But you won't find me thanking Christopher Columbus. Ah, that's a different story. I'm not going down that rabbit hole right now. I want to talk about dads. You know, when I was a teacher, I used to tell my... I figured out kind of early into my teaching career that the best way to get kids to listen to you and perhaps learn something is by telling them a story. And so tonight I'm going to try to tell you a couple stories. This is a story about Easy Eddie and Butch O'Hare.
Now, I've told these stories before, but it was last year at last Father's Day, so maybe you don't remember. But listen to these two stories. Let's see if we can't figure out why I'm reading all of this stuff to you. In the 1920s, Al Capone virtually owned Chicago. Al Capone was notorious for corrupting the Windy City with everything from bootleg liquor to prostitution and murder. Capone had a lawyer named Easy Eddie. Eddie was Capone's lawyer for a good reason. He was very good. In fact, Eddie's skills at legal maneuvering kept Big Al out of jail for a very long time. And to show his appreciation, Capone paid Eddie very well. Not only was the money big, but Eddie and his family occupied a fenced-in mansion with live-in help and all of the conveniences of the day. The estate was so large that it filled up an entire Chicago city block. Eddie lived the high life of the Chicago mob and gave little consideration to the atrocities that went on around him. But Eddie did have one soft spot, a family he loved dearly. And Eddie saw to it that his young son had clothes and cars and a good education. Money was no object. And despite his involvement with organized crime, Eddie even tried to teach him right from wrong. Eddie wanted his son to be a better man than he was. Let me read that again. Eddie wanted his son to be a better man than he was. And yet with all of his wealth and influence, there were two things he couldn't give his son. A good name or a good example. One day, Easy Eddie reached a difficult decision. He wanted to rectify the wrongs that he had done, and he decided he'd go to the authorities and tell the truth about Al Capone. He decided he would clean up his own tarnished name and offer his son some integrity. To do this, he would have to testify against the mob, which he knew would cost him dearly. Not long after he testified against them, Easy Eddie's life ended in a blaze of gunfire on a lonely Chicago street. In his pockets were a rosary, a cross, a religious medallion, and a poem clipped from a magazine. And the poem read, "The clock of life is wound but once, and no man has the power to tell just when the hands will stop, at late or early hour. Now is the only time you own, so live and love and toil with will, and place no faith in time, for the clock may soon be still." Wow. Now think about that for a second. Now, I'm going to read you another story, and then we're going to talk about both of them. The Second World War produced many heroes. One such man was a lieutenant commander named Butch O'Hare, who was a fighter pilot assigned to the aircraft carrier Lexington in the South Pacific. One day, his entire squadron was sent on a mission. And after he was airborne, he looked at his fuel gauge and realized that someone had forgotten to top off his fuel tank. And he would not have enough fuel to complete the mission and to get back to the ship. His squadron leader told him to return to the carrier. So he reluctantly dropped out of the formation and headed back to the fleet. As he was returning to the mothership, he saw something that turned his blood cold. A squadron of Japanese aircraft was speeding its way toward the American fleet. His colleagues were either away on a sortie, and the fleet was all but defenseless. He couldn't reach his squadron and bring them back in time to save the fleet, nor could he warn them about the approaching danger. And there was only one thing to do. He must somehow divert them away from the fleet. Laying aside all thoughts of personal safety, Butch dived into the formation of Japanese planes with wing-mounted 50-caliber machine guns blazing, attacking one surprised enemy plane after another. He wove in and out of the now broken formation and fired at as many planes as possible until all of his ammunition was used up. Undaunted, he continued the assault, diving at the planes, trying to clip their wings or their tail in hopes of damaging as many as he could and rendering them unfit to fly. Finally exasperated, the Japanese squadron took off in another direction. Deeply relieved, Butch O'Hare and his tattered fighter limped back to the carrier. Upon arrival, he relayed the events of surrounding his return. The film from the gun camera mounted on his plane told the tale and showed the extent of Butch's daring attempt to protect the fleet.
He had destroyed 5 enemy aircraft in the process. This event took place on February 20th, 1942, and for that action, Butch became the Navy's first ace of the Second World War, and the first naval aviator to win the Medal of Honor. A year later, Butch was killed in an aerial combat at the age of 29. His hometown would not allow the memory of their hero to fade away, and today O'Hare Airport in Chicago is named in tribute of his courage. So, the next time you find yourself at O'Hare International Airport, give some thought to visiting Butch's memorial displaying his statue and his Medal of Honor, and it's located between Terminal 1 and Terminal 2. So, you may be wondering, what do these two stories have to do with each other? Well, Butch O'Hare was Easy Eddie's son. What's the moral of that story, my friends? You know, if you're a dad, you never really know when you're going to say or do something that's going to stick with that child that you're raising, that son or daughter that you brought into the world. You never know. It may be on Father's Day, but it may be some other day too. I'm going to tell you one more real quick story. I was about 3 or 4. Most of my memories from that time are like photographs with turned up edges and fading colors. But one photograph I remember my dad pausing at the start of the driveway when we were driving home. It was dark and the headlights lit up the driveway and the garage door, which was open. I'd been watching him drive from the back seat. And he looked over the seat at me and he smiled and he asked if I wanted to drive. I could barely contain myself as I climbed over the front seat and sat in his lap. I was 4 then, and I still did that. But honestly, I don't know if I ever remember sitting in his lap after that. He showed me where to put my hands on the steering wheel, and he said he would handle the gas and the brakes, which is good because I didn't know which was which, and besides that, my feet didn't even come close to either one of them. When we rolled down the driveway, he told me which way to turn. I could smell him, and he was warm. And we inched our way into the garage, and he said that I had done well. I was so excited. I couldn't wait to run inside and tell my mom all about it. You know, I was 4. I don't know what day of the week it was. I don't know what month of the year. But that moment stuck with me for a long time. Even till today. So all of you dads out there, do stuff with your kids. You never know what's going to stick with them. My friends, you've tuned in to Night School.

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As you know, many of our programs are rebroadcast, so the dates read may not be accurate, but most of them are. Gonna remind you that Sunday Burgers, Brews, and Bloody Marys is hosted by Tracy of the VFW Post 9241 every Sunday from 1 to 7 p.m. at 6297 Main Street in Georgetown, California. Check out their Facebook page for more information. Also want to remind you that August 2nd, 2026 is the Day on the Divide. This is the big music festival down in the Garden Valley Park. From 11:30 a.m. to 7:30 p.m., it's going to be food and merchandise and raffle. It's going to be a bar there, and kids are free. The musical guests, Island of Black and White, Big Wave Machine, the Golden Cadillacs, and Howlin' Allen Band. That's going to be a show. Also, the third Saturday Placerville Arc Walk takes place on, guess what, the third Saturday of each month at from 4 to 8 p.m. in downtown Placerville. 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Well, all right, my friends. Well, I hope that you've had some time to think tonight, to consider all kinds of stuff. Think about your dad. Think about being a dad. All of those things. Let's see here. What am I going to play for you guys? Okay. I got a few more songs for you. My friends, you're in night school.

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And you're in night school, my friend.

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Talked to brother the other day, he didn't have too much to say.

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It's the Dad Show.

0: 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And you're in night school, my friend. You know, and over the last couple of hours, I've had a chance to play some of those songs that remind you of Dad. You know, and Sunday's the day we're gonna call Father's Day. But the truth is, like I said at the beginning, every day should be Father's Day. Every day should be Mother's Day. Every day should be the day that we keep our awareness high to all of those people who, you know, change our lives. Life wouldn't be the same without them. So don't be shy. Give Dad a hug. Tell him you love him. If he's not there with you, look up in the sky and do the same thing. All right, my friends, in the week ahead, I want you to take care of yourselves. Take care of that body you're living in. It's getting warm. Got to drink lots and lots of water. Take care of each other, too. You know, when you see somebody who's having a tough time, see what you can do to help them out. Sometimes a little thing, even just a smile, a hand up, makes a world of difference. And as always, my friends, I'm going to let you know, sometimes life will give you that chance to step forward and be the difference and make the difference and change everything. And if it does, take a big...
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1: Woohoo!

And happy Thursday to you wherever you may be. Thank you for being here. You're tuned to KFOK LPFM Georgetown. My name is Greg. This is another edition of X Marks the Spot. A beautiful Thursday evening it is here in Georgetown. 8:08 in the evening. And 83 degrees outside the massive imposing KFOK building here in downtown Georgetown. Blue skies, not a cloud in the sky. Going to be warm tomorrow as well. And I hope wherever you are is just as pleasant. Nice little breeze blowing through the pines here. And before we jump into any music, let's take just a moment to give thanks to some of our underwriters who keep us supplied with paper products in the restroom here in the KFOK building. And first up, a big thank you goes out to the Jose Wine Caves for their financial support of KFOK. Jose Wine Caves on Prospector Road in Garden Valley thanks the community for their support. The tasting room is open every Saturday and Sunday from 10 a.m. until 5 p.m. And Alfonso Elena can be reached for more information at 707-695-7843. And a big thank you also goes out to the People's Mountain Market for their financial support of KFOK. The People's Mountain Market is held every Saturday from 9 until noon at Garden Valley Park in downtown Garden Valley. The market runs from mid-May through mid-October, and you can find fresh vegetables, cut flowers, baked goods, local artisans, and much more. And more information is available from Karen McHatton at 530-333-0635. And the People's Mountain Market is a community partner with the Georgetown Divide Rec District and, of course, KFOK Community Radio. 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

And again, thank you for being here on this, the 11th day of June 2026 AD, 8:11 in the evening, Georgetown, California. We are going to jump into the music. And as always, we will be starting things off with some X. We'll be staying in the Los Angeles area. We punked it up with old school Los Angeles punk rock last week. Not quite the same genre tonight, but some great punk rock. We'll be doing third and fourth wave punk rock towards the end of the hour. And then, of course, the second hour, we change things up. We will have a much kinder, gentler approach. So again, thanks for being here. You're tuned to KFOK LPFM, Georgetown.

And once again, you're tuned to KFOK LPFM Georgetown. My name is Greg. This is X Marks the Spot. Thank you so much for being here. The crew and I are broadcasting live high atop the KFOK building here in downtown Georgetown, California. 8:34 in the evening, and a beautiful Georgetown evening it is. 82 degrees outside. Twilight has not yet set in. Although the skies are darkening slightly, the sun has slipped below the horizon. But anyway, we are broadcasting on this 11th day of June, 2026 AD. And it is time to fire up your BlackBerry, get that Palm Pilot going, open up your Microsoft Outlook, because we got a lot going on, and one of the things we like to do at KFOK is keep everybody abreast of the issues and informed as to what is going on in these parts and beyond. So, here we go. First up, the 55th Annual Garden Valley 4th of July Parade and Celebration will start 9 a.m. in Garden Valley Park at the corner of Marshall Road and Garden Valley Road on, of course, the 4th of July. The parade starts at 10 a.m. at the Garden Valley Firehouse, and the parade route along Marshall Road is closed to traffic during the parade. And there will be booths on hand offering arts, crafts, food, and a raffle with a grand prize offered by the Garden Valley Community Association. Live music will be performed on the Garden Valley Park stage. And if you'd like more information about booth space, parade applications, or anything else, best thing to do is visit the website gdrd.org. And this is a Georgetown Divided Rec District Community Partner event. And your mental health matters with Laura Curry, MFT, PC. Compassionate outpatient mental health support for individuals, couples, and families. 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And to learn more or schedule an appointment, you can call 530-303-7020. 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And speaking of .orgs, geoengineeringwatch.org is an organization that investigates global climate modification programs around the world. And to view historical documents and film footage, you can go to the website, geoengineeringwatch.org. And Friends of the Georgetown Library is seeking volunteers to help sort and shelve books on Tuesdays at 10 a.m. And they're an easygoing group who would welcome your help. To sign up or find out more information about the Georgetown Library, you can give them a call, 530-333-4724. And if you were a fan of this show, you would know that we tout the library frequently. We are so lucky to have a fantastic library here in Georgetown, and congrats to the library. The tax that's been in place for 30 years has continued on, and it passed Measure C. So I should say Measure C passed. So congrats to the Georgetown community. Thanks for stepping up. All right, and a big thank you to the ladies downstairs, Agatha, Mabel, and Gladys, for yet another fantastic meal. Some fried chicken tonight with corn on the cob, some grilling beans, and a tossed green salad with Mabel's famous iced tea on the side. So thank you, ladies. And let's talk about what we've been listening to for the past half hour or so. Started things off as we always do with Billy Zoom and his Ramonatures. We heard from Bear Williams writing, playing, and producing the X Marks the Spot theme song. Jumped into some X right away. We pretty much stayed in the Los Angeles area that whole half hour, and we will most likely continue to do so. But anyway, off of Under the Big Black Sun, we heard from X, Because I Do. It's a 1982 Slash record release.
The Last Goodbye, that is, of course, Agent Orange, off of their classic, iconic album, Living in Darkness. And that's a 1981 Posh Boy record release. The Cramps brought us, off of their album, Songs the Lord Taught Us, from 1980. Illegal Records, I Was a Teenage Werewolf. And we went over to the East Side for a couple. We heard from The Stains off of their self-titled album from 1983, SST Records. That was Sick and Crazy. And then we heard from The Plugs, El Clavo y la Cruz. And that is the self-released Plugs, Fatima Records. That was The Plugs. And the name of that album is Better Luck, and from 1981 as well. And we went way back in time off of Danger House Records, a single from The Dills, Class War, 1978. And then we finished things off with The Adolescents from 1981's Frontier Records. That was the Blue Album, also just Adolescents, and that was Kids of the Black Hole. All right, hope you're enjoying the music as much as I am. Great music. You're not going to hear too many other places, and we will continue on punking it up here for the first hour, next 20 minutes or so, and we'll be hearing some maybe third and fourth wave punk rock alternative music. So anyway, again, hope you're enjoying the music as much as I am. You're tuned to KFOK

And again, you're tuned to KFOK, LPFM, Georgetown. My name is Greg. This is X Marks the Spot. Thank you so much for being here on this 11th day of June, 2026 AD. 9:03 in the evening here in Georgetown, California. Beautiful Georgetown evening it is. Dusk is settling across the land. Still a lot of people out here on Main Street. The Oddfellows Hall way down at the other end, way down is relative, though. It's about 2 football fields away. Lots going on down there at the Oddfellows Hall. The Georgetown Hotel, of course, doing a brisk business. And the 2 watering holes right across the road from the KFOK building here in Georgetown. The Miners Club and the VFW Hall are both doing a steady stream of business. So lots going on here, Main Street, Georgetown, California. Anyway, thank you so much for being here. And let's take just a moment to give a big thank you to some of our underwriters, without whom it'd be hard to keep the lights on here at the 8-watt flamethrower that is KFOK. So first up, a big thank you goes out to the Patty Smith Real Estate Group Incorporated for their financial support of KFOK. 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A big thank you also goes out to the People's Mountain Market for their financial support of KFOK. The People's Mountain Market is held every Saturday from 9 until noon at Garden Valley Park, downtown Garden Valley. And the market runs from mid-May through mid-October. And you can find fresh vegetables, cut flowers, baked goods, and it features local artisans and much more. 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You can reach Karen at 530-333-0635. And the People's Mountain Market is a community partner with the Georgetown Divide Rec District and KFOK Community Radio. And a big thank you also goes out to the Jose Wine Caves for their financial support of KFOK. Jose Wine Caves on Prospector Road in Garden Valley sends big thanks to the community for their support. The tasting room is open every Saturday and Sunday from 10 until 5 p.m. And Alfonso Elena can be reached for more information at 707-695-7843.

And we've got the natural AC going. We've got the doors and windows open. You're going to hear cars and trucks and motorcycles, all kinds of stuff going by here. But anyway, let's talk about what we've been listening to for the past half hour or so. Some second and third and fourth wave music there, mostly from the Los Angeles area, but not all of it. Let's see, we started things off with Bad Religion off of Age of Unreason, and that was My Sanity from 2019 Epitaph Records. We heard from Concrete Blonde, Johnette Napolitano and Company, as Caroline, kind of a dark tune there, 1990 IRS Records, and that's off of Bloodletting. And some Sitting and Waiting in there off of Sandpaper Dolls. That was Internal Differences. And we heard from The Distillers, another Los Angeles band off of Coral Fang from 2003. That was The Hunger. And then we brought it way back to 1982, The Have-Nots. That is from X off of Under the Big Black Sun. A little tribute to the folks across the street. And then we finish things off at the 9 o'clock hour as we always do with more Sitting and Waiting. That was Fog City. Again, thank you for being here. We're going to change things up a little bit. We've been punking it up for about an hour. And we will turn now to a kinder, gentler genre, although just as good. And no less energy. So anyway, some power pop from, mostly from Southern California, but we're going to sneak a few more in there. And I hope you're enjoying this music as much as I am. And you're tuned to KFOK LPFM Georgetown. My name is Greg. This is X Marks the Spot.

And again, you're tuned to KFOK LPFM Georgetown. My name is Greg, and this is X Marks the Spot. Thank you so much for being here on this 11th day of June 2026, Anno Domini. 9:32 in the evening here, Georgetown, California. 76 degrees outside. Billions and billions of stars. And if you are a lunophile, if you wake up in the wee hours of the morning, around 2:40 to be exact, you'll see a sliver of a moon, a waning crescent, and it'll slip below the horizon about 5:30 tomorrow evening. But of course, we won't see it because the other luminary object in the sky will be blotting it out. And I hope you're enjoying this music as much as I am. Great music. You're not going to hear too many other places. We'll talk about that in a minute. Before we do that, though, open up your Palm Pilots, your Blackberries, get your charcoal and slate. Get a whiteboard and a dry erase marker. You got to keep track of all this stuff. Here we go. First up, lots going on. The Marshall Foundation for Community Health offers dementia resources. 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And this is a single place to find local resources for individuals living with dementia, their caregivers, and families in El Dorado County. 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And for more information or assistance, you can give them a call. 530-626-2773. 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The markets will be held every second Saturday through October. No market in July, though. And admission to the market is free. There is food, wine, wine-tasting hard cider, and non-alcoholic beverages for purchase. And for vendors who would like to provide goods at the market, you can shoot them an email at hearttoheartvines@att.net. And that's H-A-R-T and then the numeral 2. Marco's Cafe in Coloma presents Bear Fox. That's on July 31st. And Marco's is located at 986 Lotus Road in downtown Lotus. They do have a Facebook page with events and more details. And the El Dorado County Senior Nutrition Program is looking for volunteer drivers to provide home-delivered meals for elderly folks. For information about this and other senior programs in El Dorado County, you can give them a call, 530-621-6369.

And let's talk about what we've been listening to for the past 30 minutes or so. Started things off with a band out of Los Angeles, but I think rumor has it they've relocated to the East Coast. But a great band nonetheless. Millennials who play like old school alt and indie music. That was Mama. And the name of that tune was Speeding 72. That's off of their 2022 album, Household Name. That's Lucky Number Records. And then we heard from the Linda Lindas, another 2022 release, Growing Up. That is also a release from Epitaph Records. We heard from Darcy, Never Give Up. And that is a 2026 Bear Cave record release. That is a single from Darcy. Lisa Michaels, friend of the Wonderments, brought us Back to the Truth off of her EP3 from 2023. And Shonen Knife off of their 1998 album Happy Hour. Big Deal Records brought us Banana Chips. And then Lindsay Jordan, aka Snail Mail, brought us Speaking Terms off of her album Lush, 2018 Matador Records. And Snail Mail just played at Ace of Spades just a couple of weeks ago. So they were in town. And we finish things off with the Bangles, of course, 1984's All Over the Place, Columbia Records. That was Dover Beach. And we're going to stay with the genre that we've been exploring here. And we're going to go back in time a little bit, stay in SoCal. And we'll be hearing from the Wonderments, among others, for the next 20 minutes or so. Again, you're tuned to KFOK, LPFM, Georgetown. My name is Greg. This is X Marks the Spot. Thank you so much for being here.

All right, you've been tuned to KFOK LPFM Georgetown. My name is Greg, and this has been another edition of X Marks the Spot. Thank you so much for being here on this 11th day of June, 2026 AD. 9:51 in the evening here at Georgetown, California. Still a balmy 74 degrees outside, t-shirt weather. People out and about here on Main Street. Not as many as when we started at 8 o'clock, but there's still a few. Anyway, I hope you've enjoyed this music as much as I have. Two hours of great music. You're not going to hear too many other places. So again, thank you for being here. And whether you've been right here in town at 95.1 FM or somewhere out there on the World Wide Web at KFOK.org, we always appreciate you tuning in. And we're going to take just a minute to give some thanks to some of our underwriters, without whom it would be hard for us to stay on the air. The 8-watt flamethrower continues based on the kindness and the financial support of our underwriters. So first up, a big thanks goes out to Patty Smith Real Estate Group Incorporated for their financial support of KFOK. 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The market runs from mid-May through mid-October, and you can find fresh vegetables, cut flowers, baked goods. 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And the People's Mountain Market is a community partner with the Georgetown Divide Recreation District and KFOK Community Radio. And also a big thanks goes out to the Jose Wine Caves on Prospector Road for their financial support of KFOK. Jose Wine Caves in Garden Valley thanks the community for their support. The tasting room is open every Saturday and Sunday from 10 a.m. until 5 p.m. And Alfonso Elena can be reached for more information at 707-695-7843. And let's talk real quick about what we've been listening to. We heard From the Wonderments off of Bali, In and Around Greg Lake. And of course, Greg Lake, fantastic guitar player for Emerson, Lake & Palmer, the prog rock of the 70s. We heard from The Merry-Go-Round, going way back to 1967 off of their self-titled album, and that was Time Will Tell the Wiser. The Monkees, Mickey Dolenz on lead vocals there, brought us Mary Mary, and that was off of the album The Best of The Monkees. The Monkees were actually halfway decent. They got a bad rap. They taught Mickey and Davy Jones. Davy Jones learned how to play acoustic guitar. Mickey learned how to play drums, and they could both sing. So it all worked out. Anyway, and Alice Bag off of just a single that she released about a year ago. And that was Angel Baby, remake of the Rosie and the Originals classic. So, and Alice does a fantastic job with that one. Anyway, thanks also go out to the ladies downstairs in the cafeteria feeding the entire X Marks Spot cast and crew. And much of the KFOK building maintenance staff. So ladies, thank you again for a great meal. And they've wrapped things up. The cafeteria is closed. They've mopped and done all the dishes, and they are ready for another round at the KFOK cafeteria. And big thanks out to Bear Williams for writing, playing, and producing the X Marks Spot theme song.
And of course, the quarantine crew, Dan, JJ Scott, and John, and various Thompsons tuning in, Kim right here in Georgetown, and the multitudes of X fans down in Southern California and the Sacramento Valley tuning in. And God willing, we will be back again next week with another edition of X Marks the Spot. And Eliza Gilkison is going to take us out of here because this party is over. Again, thank you so much for being here. We'll talk to you on the radio next week. KFOK LPFM Georgetown, license 2, the American River Folk Society.

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0: We thank you, and we just love and appreciate the attentiveness of every one of you that's come to hear this program. And Bill's got a little word he wants to say about a song. 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Bill, go ahead and tell him about whatever it is.
1: 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And I'm always trying to come up with something new in the way of bluegrass, and I come up with this little blues number. And Doc put a wonderful run in it for a little introduction to start it with. So I titled it the Watson Blues, and I hope you will all enjoy it.

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0: thank you all. 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Too much water. Patrick Ford on drums over here. Let's have a hand for Mr. Patrick Ford. Jeff Stratton on guitar, playing a mean bitch with that guitar, huh? The man from outer space playing the Fender bass, Mr. Stan Poplin.
1: Of course, is Andy the Madman just on our mind. King of

dad, and I wrote this song about him. And it's kind of a song about me being really mad at him. He's been through a lot, and one of the biggest things I think that he probably had to endure in this lifetime was having a daughter like me, because he was a military man. He was in the Marines, and he's a stockbroker, and he had to raise me, and I started wearing these colors that he'd never seen before and smelling like these things he'd never smelled before and coming into his house, and I think it really upset him on a deep level. And just when he thought that was all kind of wearing off, and I was coming into my own and maturing, I sat down and had a conversation with him over dinner on a nice summer evening, whereupon I reported that I was planning on traveling for the rest of my life from town to town to sing music for people for tips. And he didn't think that was a great idea, and besides that, he was having a headache, and he started to roll his eyes in this funny way that I'd never seen before. And I tried to talk to him for about two more seconds, and then my inner child came out and freaked, basically, and had a little tantrum. And I slammed my plate down on the dinner table, and I ran up the stairs like the adolescent that I always become every time I return to my parents' home. I wrote this mean, nasty song. And my dad came up the stairs and knocked on the door a couple times, and I sort of blithered, "Go away!" And he finally got in. I let him in, and he was like, "You know, honey, I'm sorry I said those things, and I know you can do anything that you put your mind to." He'd obviously been talking to my mom. He mentioned that he thought that I could do anything I wanted and that I should go right ahead, and he was totally ruining the song. He was like, all the softness and sweetness came out of me, and my pen just started to melt, and I was like, "Dad, you better leave right now." So he left, and I managed to muster up some really good gritty anger. I put my combat boots on, and I was like, "Rawr, rawr, rawr." I wrote this whole nasty letter out on this Merrill Lynch stockbroking little, you know, a piece of paper from some stockbroking company, which I write like most of my songs on. It's kind of funny. But anyway, this song came out of that, and I usually don't tell the part of the story that I really get along great with my dad, and that I think the way that I've come to tell the story now is with the emphasis on the influence that he's had on me. He certainly made me work hard to enjoy myself and justify myself, and made me really think a lot about who and how I wanted to be in this world. And so I sing this song with gratitude, even though it sounds like I'm being a little angsty chick with combat boots.

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go placidly amid the noise and waste, and remember what comfort there may be in owning a piece thereof. Avoid quiet and passive persons unless you are in need of sleep. Rotate your tires. Speak glowingly of those greater than yourself, and heed well their advice, even though they be turkeys. Know what to kiss and when. Consider the two wrongs never make a right, but the three do. Wherever possible, put people on hold. Be comforted that in the face of all aridity and disillusionment, and despite the changing fortunes of time, there is always a big future in computer maintenance.

0: 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That lemon on your left, for instance. 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For a good time, call 606-4311. Ask for Ken. Take heart amid the deepening gloom that your dog is finally getting enough cheese. And reflect that whatever misfortune may be your lot, it could only be worse in Milwaukee.
1: You are a fool.
0: You are a fluke of the universe. You have no right to be here. And whether you can hear it or not, the universe is laughing behind your back. Therefore, make peace with your God, whatever you conceive him to be, hairy thunderer or cosmic muffin. With all its hopes, dreams, promises, and urban renewal, the world continues to deteriorate. Give up.

yeah. Now, right now. 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All right. Get it. Now, fellas. Now, just ease out of it. That's right, you keep playing, Maceo, because the groove is there. Now, I'll tell you what I want you to do. Now, when I say hit it, I want you to hit it. You hear me, Jabbo? You hear me, Bernard? But when I say quit it, I want you to quit it. You ready?

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We've come to the point in this album where those listening on cassette or records will have to stand up or sit down and turn over the record or tape. In fairness to those listeners, we'll now take a few seconds before we begin side two. Thank you. Here's side two. You ain't

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singing. You're gone.

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And they told me that the moon turned blue, I said I didn't show.

anyone like rock and roll in the audience? Yeah! Okay, we're going to do a song which is a big hit for us a couple of years ago. It features Alan on lead guitar. I think you know what it is.

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Well, Beatles here, doing Lucy in the Sky, the Diamonds, and for that Magic Carpet Ride, Steppenwolf. Then we have Liar, that was Argent there. And Long Duel Woman. Holly's Jefferson Airplane did Volunteers. Hot Summer Day. It's a beautiful day. And Big Brother, the Holding Company, did Summertime. Started out that set there. A little San Francisco Nights. Eric Burton and the Animals. Great to have Howard Kevin K provides public service announcements. To get your meeting or event announced on air, please visit our website at KFOK.org, or you can mail it to P.O. Box 4238, Georgetown, California 95634. 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A little breeze coming up today. Temperature outside, 85 degrees. As you may know, many of our programs are rebroadcast, so the dates read may not be accurate. Today is the 23rd day of June. Time is 3:33 p.m. We'll check out Uncle Tom's Cabin presents America's Birthday, July 4th, located at 15630 Wentworth Springs Road. There'll be music and fresh air and lots of fun. Check out the Facebook page for the details. The 55th annual Garden Valley 4th of July parade and celebration will start at 9 a.m. in Garden Valley Park at the corners of Marshall Road and Garden Valley Road. The parade starts at 10 a.m. at the Garden Valley Firehouse. And the parade route along Marshall Road is closed to traffic during the parade. There will be booths on hand offering arts, crafts, food, and raffle tickets with a grand prize. That will be offered by the Garden Valley Community Association. Live music will be performed on the Garden Valley Park stage. For booth space and parade applications, you may visit gdrd.org. This is a GDRD community partner event. And Marcos in Coloma presents Bear Fox. That's July 31st, and you can get there at 986 Lotus Road in Lotus. 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Georgetown Friends of the Library provides many services to the community, including financial contributions for new books and hosting fundraisers for the Georgetown Library. 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From 10 a.m. to noon, stepping out with Keith. Keith Williams, that is. Keith plays hits from the 50s, 60s, 70s, 80s, and 90s. Come join him every Wednesday and jive with his eclectic program of pop from all-time greats such as Sinatra, Dean Martin, Elvis, and the Beatles, and many, many, many more pop favorites. The show is a must and features live interviews with music celebrities from across the globe. Keith's show is rebroadcast Fridays from 3 to 5 p.m. 2,000 light years from home, Rolling Stones.

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It's all right now, free. The band is free. And we just had Ride Captain Ride. That was Blues Image. Hot Tuna before that, San Francisco Bay Blues. Badge, that was Cream. And the Mirror, a Spooky Tooth. And for that, wider, open up a little wider shade of pale, Coco Helm. Right, thank you, Underwriters, for the last hour of music here. And that would be Georgetown Hardware. Selling general hardware and propane as well as outdoor recreation supplies. They're open Monday through Saturday from 8 a.m. to 6 p.m. and Sunday from 9 a.m. to 5 p.m. They're located in the Buffalo Hills Center. Halfway through the program here, 4:01 p.m. And for this next coming up hour of music here, I'd like to thank Cool Optometry and Dr. Thomas Riggio. He supports KFOK Community Radio for the benefit of the Divide community. And most vision plans are accepted, including Medicare and Medi-Cal. Dr. Riggio's office is located in the Holiday Shopping Center in Cool. They can be reached at 530-887-8048. And I'd also like to thank for their generous underwriting support, American River Conservancy. Since 1989, ARC has been the local land trust on the Divide. Donations and volunteers keep rivers and lands preserved for life. The ARC's event calendar can be found at arconservancy.org/events. All right. All right now.

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2: 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So you should know the tune. Here we go.

Baby, I'm a man. Well, I really need you. All right. Just about warming up.

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The flag is flying. 86 and a half degrees outside. As you may know, many of our programs are rebroadcast. The date trend may not be accurate. Today is the 23rd day of June. I was 4:33 p.m. But the thread may not be accurate always. There's a lot of rebroadcasts. Okay. And come to our, for the third annual, The Day on the Divide. From 11:30 a.m. to 7:30 p.m. August 2nd. 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Hey, what makes us happy? 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And Georgetown Alcoholics Anonymous has resumed weekly meetings Tuesdays, 7 p.m. at the Methodist Church, located at 2853 Church Street, right here in Georgetown. This is an open meeting. 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Hey, do you qualify for a wood stove replacement to help clear the air? El Dorado County Air Quality Management District administers the Chimney Smoke Reduction Incentive Program. 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Hey, check out Wednesday nights. We've got night school going on from 8 to 10 p.m. with Stephen Royale. Tune in for music with a theme to make you think. Stories and poetry, mind candy at the half hour. I mean, the half time break, sorry, not a half hour. At 9 p.m. That's Wednesday nights, night school with Stephen Royale.

I'm going to have to give you guys the last list there. This is a make me... Show Me a Smile, Fleetwood Mac, old Fleetwood Mac. Roger Daltrey before that, Giving It All Away. Maybe I'm Amazed. That's Faces. Big Brother Holding Company. Ball and Chain. The Doors, Love Me Two Times. Say Hello, that was April Wine. Before we had Post Toasty, that was Tommy Bolin.

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I'm your host, Doug Smug. 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Hey, thank our underwriter for last hour of music here, American River Conservancy. 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ARC's event calendar can be found at arcconservancy.org/events. And thanks to Dr. Thomas Riggio and the Cool Optometry. 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And Dr. Riggio's office is located in the Holiday Shopping Center in Cool. They can be reached at 530-887-8048. And for the final hour here, the Blue Rock Mine, I'd like to thank Marval Food Stores, located in the Buffalo Hills Center, 6049 Front Street, just off Highway 193 in Georgetown, offering organic foods, service deli, meat department, and more, including more than 600 organic and free-form items across 70 categories. 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Hello, Niels Lofgren here. So it hasn't set on this boy yet. We just heard Slow Turning for John Hyatt. J.J. Cale did Crazy Mama. Crazy About the Ladies. That was the Hoodoo Rhythm Devils. And Jimi Hendrix, Wind Cries Mary. That was live from Monterey. And Monterey was Eric Burdon and the Animals. In the Mood, start out the set there, Robert Plant.

You're not the child you thought you were. You wake up in the night and know you're blind. And yet they keep on pushing. Trying inside of your mind. Forever. Arresting to control. Until the emptiness of

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So bad out of hell. Here we go, Meatloaf. And the Tubes before that did Mondo Bondage. Steely Dan did Don't Take Me Alive. And you're saving grace to a Steve Miller Band. Traffic before that. Feeling all right. Had a little Mills Loft and Sun Hasn't Set on this boy. End of the half hour. KFOK provides public service announcements. 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As well, you can come on down here and drop it off at our studio on Main Street, beautiful downtown Georgetown. Up to 87 degrees out there today. As you may know, many of our programs are rebroadcast, so the dates read may not be accurate. Today is the 23rd day of June. That was 5:30. 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I need one. 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The market will be held every second Saturday through October, excluding July. 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We got Sunday Burgers, Brews, and Bloody Marys is hosted by Tracy of the VFW Post 9241. Sundays from 1 to 7 p.m. Located at 6297 Main Street right here in Georgetown. Check it out on their Facebook page. Bingo night at the Pilot Hill Grange, number one, will be taking place on the first and third Thursday of every month from 5 to 8:30 p.m. All are welcome to attend an evening filled with laughter, fun, food, and excitement. We'll win amazing prizes and make new friends. Hey, you know somebody planning a wedding? 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El Dorado County is quickly becoming the newest wedding destination for today's astute couples. 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X Marks the Spot highlights the Los Angeles music scene from the late 70s through the present. 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All right. Well, Frank Zappa here. Pygmy Twilight. Frank Zappa and the Mothers of Invention.

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I hope you're having a fun morning, and the weather outside is absolutely beautiful. And yes, you're listening to Stepping Out with Keith on KFOK LPFM Georgetown, 95.1 FM, streaming worldwide at www.kfok.org. Well, we've got a fun morning lined up for you guys, so I hope you're sitting back, relaxing, getting that coffee on the boil, and just enjoying the tunes and the music of local artists and worldwide talent. Just in the meantime, we're going to continue on now with our underwriters. GDPUD. 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The hours of operation are Monday through Thursday, 8 a.m. to 5 p.m. and Friday, 7 a.m. to 3:30 p.m. They alternate schedule Monday and Friday. For more information, Dr. Greenham's office can be reached at 530-333-4114. 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They can be reached at 530-889-1427, and they also have an expired medicine drop-off. Okay, folks, on with the music, and I hope you're going to enjoy the next 2 hours. Got some great tracks lined up, like I said. So let's kick things off this morning with Captain and Tennille. Do That to Me One More Time. Take it away, guys.

Give the hand.

Okay, everybody, I hope you enjoyed that first set, because you were listening to Do That To Me One More Time, Captain and Tennille, Upside Down, Diana Ross, Another Break in the Wall, Pink Floyd, It's Still Rock and Roll to Me, Billy Joel, and Crazy Little Thing Called Love, Queen. Okay, folks, we're going to continue on with more music for your listening pleasure. We've got some wonderful tracks, like I said, lined up for you. So kick back, relax, enjoy the coffee morning, and here we go with Michael Jackson, Rock With You, Baby. Yeah.

Okay, ladies and gentlemen, I hope you enjoyed that last set that we were recording for you, because you were listening to Rock With You, Michael Jackson. Coming up, Paul McCartney, Another One Bites the Dust, Queen, Little Genie, Elton John, and All Out of Love, Air Supply. And now we can continue on now with our more information on what's been going on right here on KFOK. 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Coming up soon, August 2nd, Divide, Day on the Divide, 11:30 a.m. to 7:30 p.m., Garden Valley Park. Food, merchandise, raffle bar, kids are free, adults $20 donation, featuring Island of Black and White, Big Wave Machine, the Golden Cadillacs, and Howlin' Allen Band. So we hope you can make it, folks. Okay, we're going to continue on now with the music. This one is a local artist, an extremely talented individual, Mr. Eldo Hills, and you can tell me what you think, because this young man has tremendous talent in songwriting. And here we go with one of his first of his new album, They Call Me Eldo.

Well, ladies and gentlemen, what more can I say? Mr. Eldo Hills, what a very, very talented individual he is indeed. And you were listening to, first of all, They Call Me Eldo, then Living on 18th Avenue, Lovey Dovey, which is one of his newest album releases, Old Dude Blues, and All Hallows and The Golden Rule, which was another of his new release. So, folks, that is the talent we have here on The Divide. What more can I tell you? Great talent indeed. So, we're going to continue on now with our underwriters. Thank you so much to Cool Village Pharmacy, the community drugstore, serving The Divide for prescriptions and over-the-counter medications, vitamins, and a selection of unique gifts. 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For more information, Dr. Greenham's office can be reached at 530-333-4114. GDPUD. 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For more information about GDPUD activities, they can be reached at 530-333-4356 or online at gd-pud.org. 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This program explores local history and its connections to world events in human and natural history in a folksy, fun, and informative format. We have some amazing history right here on The Divide that has affected or has been affected by world events since 1543. And Guy brings it to life with surprising interconnections and modern science to put it all into perspective. Okay, folks, on with the music. And like I said, I hope you're having a wonderful morning and getting that extra coffee pot on the boil. So here we go with a little bit of Olivia Newton-John with Magic.

Okay, ladies and gentlemen, you're listening to Stepping Out with Keith on KFOK LPFM Georgetown 95.1 FM, streaming worldwide at www.kfok.org. And you have just been listening to Magic, Olivia Newton-John, Escape, Pina Colada Song, Rupert Holmes, Cruisin', Smokey Robinson, and Working My Way Back to You, Babe, the Spinners. Okay, folks, we are going to continue on now with what's been going on right here in our divide. Friends of the Georgetown Library is hosting Tea on the Hill on the second Saturday of the month from noon to 2 p.m. at the Georgetown Community Center, located at 6329 Lower Main Street, Georgetown. 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The markets will be held every second Saturday through October, excluding July. Admissions to the market is free, and food, wines, wine tasting, hard cider and non-alcoholic beverages will be available for purchase. 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And coming up very soon on August 2nd, 2026, Day on the Divide, 11:30 a.m. to 7:30 p.m. Garden Valley Park. Food, merchandise, raffle bar, kids are free, and there will be a $20 adult donation featuring Islands of Black and White, Big Wave Machine, the Golden Cadillacs, and Howlin' Allen Band. Well, folks, I'm going to continue on now. We've got a half hour left before we finish off. So, with any more to do, here we go with Miss Bette Midler, The Rose.

Okay, folks, you are listening to Stepping Out with Keith on KFOK LPFM, Georgetown 95.1 FM, streaming live at www.kfok.org. And we would just like to, first of all, thank our underwriters, GDPUD, Dr. Mark Greenham, and Cool Village Pharmacy. And of course, for our DJs, the very lovely Shirley George, and of course, Grizzly Nixon, Guy Nixon. And what more can I say, ladies and gentlemen? I hope you've had a great week. I hope you've had a great 2 hours listening to yours truly. I will be back in the saddle again next week, so stay tuned. Until then, take care, have a wonderful week, and we'll see you on the flip side. Bye-bye for now. At www.kfok.org. So until next week, ladies and gentlemen, I will be back in the saddle, but just to let you know that you have been listening to

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GDPUD is committed to the community. For more information about their activities, GDPUD can be reached at 530-333-4356 or online at gd-pud.org. We also get support from the People's Mountain Market, which is held every Saturday from 9 a.m. until noon. The market runs this year from May 2nd through October 10th with fresh vegetables, cut flowers, baked goods, local artisans, and much more. More information is available from Karen McCatton at 530-333-0635. The People's Mountain Market is a community partner with the Georgetown Divide Recreation District and KFOK Community Radio. Susie and Stan Wamini, they say they love the variety of programming at KFOK and acknowledge the broadcasters who put a lot of hard work and love into their individual programs, making KFOK a unique and special radio station. 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And right here on Reba's Reggae and Blues, starting off with Rusty Zinn and his Reggae My Blues Away. So I'm going to do that for you, I hope. The next song I'm going to play is Mick Colasa from his most recent CD, and it is called If My Nose Was Running Money. I hope you like it. And then we're going to go on and play some Amanla, and I think I've got African Queen queued up, so we'll see where we go from all of that. In the meantime, I hope you're having a great day and a great weekend, staying somewhat cool if you can, and enjoying the weather that we have at hand, because that's what we got. Thanks once again for coming along with us here on Community Radio, KFOK, LPFM, Georgetown.

And you are listening to KFOK LPFM Georgetown. This is Reba's Reggae and Blues, and that last song was Mick Kalasa. My little notes here from his Blues to the Bone CD, 16 Tons. I think that was originally done by, I want to say Tennessee Williams, but it might have been Ernie somebody. Anyway, it was a great song. My dad used to listen to that. How about that? And today was my dad's birthday. He would have been 102 if he had lived. Stephen Marley before that with Freedom Time. Wailing Souls, See Baba Joe. The original Fleetwood Mac. Oh, yeah, Leaving Town Blues. And started out the last half hour of music with Mick Kalasa, If My Nose Was Running Money. What a cute song. So here at the half hour, KFOK provides public service announcements, and you may get your meeting or event announcement on our air at KFOK.org or by mailing it to P.O. 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As you know, many of our programs are rebroadcast, so the dates read may not be accurate. And you may or may not know that we do not have a mail slot in our door anymore. The mail slot's there, but it doesn't go through. So if you are going to hand carry a message down to us, please make sure that that somebody is here. And you can call the booth at 530-333-4300. The 55th annual Garden Valley 4th of July parade and celebration will start at 9 a.m. in Garden Valley Park. At the corner of Marshall Road and Garden Valley Road, the parade starts at 10 a.m. and at the Garden Valley Firehouse, and the parade route along Marshall Road is closed to traffic during the parade. There will be booths on hand offering arts, crafts, food, and a raffle with a grand prize offered by the Garden Valley Community Association, which puts on the event, by the way. 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Uncle Tom's Cabin also presents America's Birthday July 4th at 15630 Wentworth Springs Road. There will be music and fresh air and lots of fun. You can check out the Uncle Tom's Cabin Facebook page for details. And the Father's Day Bluegrass Festival is coming up June 18th. It takes place the 18th through the 21st at the Nevada County Fairgrounds in Grass Valley. Three stages, camping, youth program, workshops, food, and crafts, a wonderful family event. And you can check out the Father's Day Bluegrass Festival Facebook page for more details. There is swing dancing at the Marshall Grange, and it takes place on the first Wednesday of each month from 6 to 8 p.m. Food and drink is available for purchase. The Grange is located at 4940 Marshall Road in Garden Valley. And for additional information, you may contact Johanna Friesen at 530-957-1679. 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And the phone number I just gave you is a message machine. And be sure to stay tuned following Reba's Reggae and Blues for the Blue Rock Mine with Doug's Mug. Doug digs up, down, and sideways into that mountain of music that we know as blues and rock, and he sorts through the gold and finds the gems between, because you never know what you're going to find. 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I'm going to play another one from Amandla, and it is called Something to Remember. So let's hope we remember. Many thanks once again for coming along with us here on community radio.

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This is Reba's Reggae and Blue. That last song was from Blues Jam in Chicago, Madison Blues. And that featured Fleetwood Mac, Otis Spain, Willie Dixon, Shaky Horton, J.T. Brown, Buddy, Guitar Buddy, Honey Boy Edwards, S.P. Leary. And you also heard, in that last set, The Shepherd from Culture, Burning Spear with Hello Rastaman, Kelly Baker, Love in the Sheets, Act of Affection from Wailing Souls, and started out the last half hour of music with Something to Remember from Amandla. And once again, here at the top of the hour, KFOK likes to thank their underwriters for underwriting support of your community radio station, and KFOK receives underwriting support from the Georgetown Divide Public Utility District, serving the water needs of the Georgetown Divide. GDPUD is committed to the community, and for more information about their activities, GDPUD can be reached at 530-333-4356 or online at gd-pud.org. 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And American Heritage Land and Home in Shirley, George is proud to support community radio and KFOK. 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Shirley also invites you to tune in to the Blooming Iris and the Bouncing Bee every Thursday from 10 a.m. to noon and Sundays from 2 to 4 p.m. Shirley is available at 530-334-0369 for real estate information. And that does take care of the half hour or top of the hour business here on community radio. And it is the top of the hour, 1 o'clock sharp. I'm going to go ahead and play another one from a USB, and it is The Name of the Game, Name of the Game from the Fantalis. 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

That's what I'm talking about. Come on in this house and let's pull a little party here. Aim of three men. That's Mean, Long Gone, and Aura. I ain't gonna call his name. He laughing too much. We can jump together. We can jump together and eat another. I ain't joking. We can jump together. Jump a while. What's your name? Suzanne. Oh, I don't like no Suzanne. Give me Lyra, Vera, something like that. Give me a pygmy's name.

I told you come on in, ain't but us three here. Me, Long Gone, and Mac, and myself, and then ain't nobody else. Y'all welcome, man. We gonna pull a party tonight.

And you are listening to KFOK LPFM Georgetown. This is Reba's Reggae and Blues. That last song was Peter Tosh with Mick Jagger. Oh yeah, that was I think that was an AM radio hit. Walk and Don't Look Back. The Heptones before that with Elvis Presley's Suspicious Minds. One Big Ghetto from Half Pint. You also heard Tinsley Ellis, Hoodoo Woman. Weary Ramblers, Memphis, You and Me. Another one from Peter Tosh, Fools Die for Want of Wisdom. Lightning Hopkins, Gonna Pull a Party, started out the last half hour of music with the Fantales, Name of the Game. And here at the half hour, once again, KFOK provides you with public service announcements. 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Or drop it off at our studio. We are located at 6290 Main Street, right in the heart of Georgetown, across the street from the Miners Club. The newly refurbished Miners Club, I might add. And as you know, many of our programs are rebroadcast, so the dates read may not be accurate. 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Marco's in Coloma presents Bear Fox July 31st. And you can get there at 986 Lotus Road in Lotus. You can check out their Facebook page for more details. Also, July 11th, they have Little Hurricane. And music is usually from 5:30 to 9:30, they say. Excuse me 1 minute. I need to cough.

I would say I've actually been doing quite well not coughing on my show. So thank you for that moment of intensity. Hey, Fox and Sparrow RV Resort and Campground has some summer shows, and coming up on June 26th through the 28th is Vices to Virtues, a wonderful duo. Yeah, they're really good. And they are upcountry. Fox and Sparrow is upcountry, 9092 Wentworth Springs Road. Sunday Burgers, Brews, and Bloody Marys is hosted by Tracy of the VFW Post, 9241.

Okay, I had a little another coughing jag here. On Sundays from 1 to 7 p.m., you can have Sunday Burgers, Brews, and Bloody Marys, hosted by Tracy. And this is located at 6297 Main Street in Georgetown. And you can check out their Facebook page. The California Department of Insurance invites the public to call them with questions regarding increases and cancellation of fire insurance in El Dorado County residents. For El Dorado County residents. And the number is 800-927-4357. 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Stories, poetry, and mind candy at the halftime break at 9. And that takes care of the half-hour business right here on Reba's Reggae and Blues. Sorry for the interruptions. I'm going to go ahead and play one that is, by request, Equal Rights from Peter Tosh. I hope you enjoy it right here on Reba's Reggae and Blues and Community Radio KFUK, LPFM, Georgetown.

0: And you are listening to KFOK, LPFM Georgetown. This is Reba's Reggae and Blues. That last song was Jimmy Cliff and The Harder They Come from The Harder They Come album. You also heard, let's see, Junior Reed, Boom Shakalak, Tinsley Ellis with Sunnyland, Weary Ramblers, Fever River instrumental, beautiful, and Peter Tosh, By Request, Equal Rights. And at the top of the hour here, we like to thank our underwriters. 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
2: The big things and the little things, because they both matter and they both count. Try to do something in the world that makes a difference for the good. And most of all, let's not forget to have a little bit of fun every now and again. Now, you know me. Every single week I try to put a new spin on the show, bring a little some idea, some concept to wrap the whole thing around, and tonight's no exception. You know, but instead of talking about cars or friends or colors or numbers or whatever, tonight I'm just going to bring one of my good friends on the show. He's not here yet. Like all good rock stars, he shows up a little bit later. Let's the anticipation build. But I'm going to give you a little heads up. If you stick around for just a little while, well, you're going to hear from my good friend Mick Staggers. That's right. He's coming. Coming to the show. We'll have lots of good stuff to ask him. But in the meantime, my friends, I'm just going to play a couple of my really, really favorite songs. Get you in the right mood.

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And you? Well, you, my friend, have tuned in to Night School. Nice to have you here.

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Really good to have you here.

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I'm going to let you know about a couple of things here. I want to let you know that the Marshall Foundation for Community Health offers dementia resources. Marshall's Dementia Resource Coordinator, Rachel Carty, is available to provide telephone or in-person, one-on-one, personalized resources. 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Also, want to let you know that Marco's in Coloma presents Bear Fox on July 31st. You can get there at 986 Lotus Road in Lotus. 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Oh, I got to remember this one. Swing dancing at the Marshall Grange. It's going to be taking place on the first Wednesday of each month from 6 to 8 p.m. Food and drink are available for purchase. 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For additional information, you may contact Johanna Friesen at 530-957-1679. I'm going to take a picture of that. I'd like to learn me a little swing dance. I think that'd be a whole lot of fun. And let's see what else. Oh, well, that's it for right now. Well, all right, my friends. How is this 10th day of June treating you? Now, if you're up here in Georgetown, you know what I'm saying when I say it's been a beautiful one. Summer has certainly shown up. I'm going to sneeze. Hang on. You know, the old power button on the microphone is perfectly timed. Anyway, as I was saying, a beautiful day up here. Not too hot, but kind of flirting with it. You know it's coming. Anyway, let's get back to the music, my friends. You have tuned in to Night School. Nice to have you with me. One.

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Won't you stand by me?

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And you're in night school, my friend.

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Good to have you with me.

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In the back room, she was everybody's darling. But she never lost her head, even when she was given head. She says, hey, babe, take a walk on the wild side. Said, hey, babe, take a walk on the wild side. And the colored girls go, do

Everybody had to pay and pay. A hustle here and a hustle there. New York City is the place where they said he'd be.

You're listening to KFOK, LPFM Georgetown. And you're in night school, my friend.

Well, my friends, little look at the clock on the wall. It says we're just about at 9 o'clock. And up in here, in this house, well, that can mean only one thing. We've reached the halftime show. And at the halftime show, I'd like to take a little break from the music. Give some thanks to those kind folks who help us keep the lights on and the music coming to you. Those would be our underwriters. And then it's my way to give you a little something to think about, a little something to ponder in the second hour of the show. You know, and tonight's no exception. But before we get to that esoteric stuff, because if you know, you know. But if you don't know, I'm going to tell you. And one of the things I'm going to tell you is that the American River Folk Society is a nonprofit organization dedicated to supporting and promoting the education and presentation of contemporary, traditional, multicultural folk music, folklore, and dance in the Sierra foothills and around the Georgetown Divide. 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

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And you've got good people around you. And you're happy. All of these things are great ways to spend a day, especially a Wednesday. Now, I'm going to let you listen to this cool little jam right now, because I'm standing up and I'm looking out the front door and I can see a treat. Treat's there for all of us, actually, so if you give me 1 second, I'll be right back.

0: Well, my friends, this is a fortuitous event here tonight. I gave you a little teaser earlier on. You know, sometimes cool things happen when you least expect it, and this is one of those times. So as I mentioned at the outset, you know, about a year and a half, almost 2 years ago, when I was first getting started, I had a band called Sweetwater Station come in here and play. And I was still pretty new to the whole disc jockey game, and I think I made more mistakes than anything else, but I definitely had some good friends show up on the show that time. And one of the guys who I don't really know got to be in front of the microphone enough was my good friend, Mick Staggers. Now, generally speaking, you know, he's the guy who dazzles you with guitar. But every now and then when you get lucky, he stands in front of the microphone. Now, I've been trying to get this to happen for well over a year now. And finally the stars lined up. And even Jupiter and Venus.
1: Yeah, that's what we're looking at.
0: Jupiter right and now. Venus are all lined up too. And what do you know? But Mick Staggers walked in. So welcome back to Night School, Mick.
1: Hey, Steven, thanks for having me, man. It's a pleasure.
0: Right on, right on. So last time you were here all those years ago was with Sweetwater Station. You got a new thing going on now. So
1: all those years ago.
0: Yeah. So let me know, what's your current music thing going on? What do you got going on?
1: Well, I was kind of intended to not play a lot of music this summer due to me farming pretty hard
0: and
1: the Sweetwater Station thing kind of losing some steam, but you know, we're still kind of, we're doing the same type of music, me and Rob, and Dustin's involved too when he can be. So
0: very cool.
1: Yeah, we didn't want to stop playing gigs, and Rosie's hit us up for a gig, and they really like us, so we're happy to play there. And we got another one coming up at Rosie's June 18th.
0: When's that one? June 18th?
1: June 18th.
0: All right, so I'm going to give you a proper plug. On June 18th at Rosie's in Cool, California. Rosie's is that cool little outside cafe. You know, they've got cool beers and wines and ciders and stuff and some nice stuff to eat.
1: And so, excellent food.
0: Yeah. So, and they've got a cool little outside patio. So go over there on the 18th and check out Bigfoot County. That's your new name, right?
1: That's the new name. You got it, Bigfoot County.
0: I like it.
1: And they're actually kicking off a farmer's market for a Thursday evening market. It's going to be from 5 to 7.
0: Very cool.
1: Yeah.
0: All right, so whenever I have an artist in here, you know, I try to have our conversations teach a little bit about the process of being an artist and how tough it is and cuz each artist is different. Each person comes in here and they've got a different pathway, and I think that's one of the things that's so freaking cool about doing radio and bringing people in is that you get to let them tell their story, and each story is a little bit different. And people's journey to music is a fascinating thing for me. So I wanted to start you off, Mick, with some, you know, the way back question. What were some of the earliest music that you remember? Like, what was playing in your house when you were a little kid?
1: Well, I was fortunate enough for my father to have played really good guitar, so I grew up hearing him play a lot of Spanish style guitar and. He was really into fingerstyle, so every few years he'd get tired of playing a style and learn a whole new style. Like, he'd get tired of playing classical and decide to play ragtime. So he was all over the map, and hearing that constantly, you know, I'm sure had a big influence on the way I'd listen to music and perceive music and even write music to this day.
0: What's your dad's name? Has he put anything out?
1: He's passed away. His name was Mark Lockley. And, you know, it's a shame after he passed, we kind of looked around to see if maybe there was something recorded of his. There's nothing.
0: No?
1: No. And he didn't really perform out. He just kind of did it for his own satisfaction. And
0: well,
1: was just a maybe, dictionary of music and theory and all kinds of knowledge.
0: You know, I got to think that there aren't really very many accidents in the world. And I think maybe if he didn't record or didn't go out and perform, that perhaps his musical journey, his musical pathway was to guide you onto yours.
1: Right.
0: And for that, right there, that by itself, I think, you know, that Mark Lockley is a freaking rock star. So
1: yeah, thanks, man. I take into account all the time the fact that, you know, he didn't really care about performing or playing with other people. He just did it for his own gratification and wanted to challenge himself to always get better.
0: Yep.
1: Even though it was just for him.
0: And so you grew up watching Dad play and hearing all of that. And when, so how long did that go on before you started jumping in yourself?
1: So he was actually trying to put a guitar in my hands from the time I was pretty young, probably like 5 or 6 years old.
0: Yeah.
1: And, you know, I really wasn't into it at the time. I was trying to play video games and run around outside with my friends. And I didn't really take an interest until, I'd say I was about 13 or 14, and I started getting into rock music like Green Day and Smashing Pumpkins. Uh-huh. And about the same time, I started getting really turned on to Jimi Hendrix, actually because of my pops, too. He was a big Hendrix fan.
0: Very cool.
1: Yeah. And then, you know, from there, it's like, okay, he plays a whole different type of guitar. Like, he never touched an electric guitar his whole life.
0: Right.
1: Yeah. He never touched a pick. Like, me playing rhythm with a pick was like this mystery to him that he could not do.
0: But he saw you playing, so.
1: Right.
0: How was that?
1: Oh, it was great. Like, well, you know.
0: Did he give you pointers?
1: Yeah, absolutely. He was trying to, the whole time he was slowly but surely making sure my theory education was, you know, top shelf. And
0: so he was,
1: even if I didn't understand it, he was throwing stuff at me constantly.
0: Uh-huh.
1: Yeah. And it takes a long time to grab onto it, but, you know.
0: Yeah, yeah.
1: Slowly but surely, after hearing the repetition, you know, it's ingrained in me. And now I do the same thing to people.
0: So did he take lessons? Like, was that. He formally trained?
1: Yeah. Well, he was formally trained. He was teaching lessons when he was 17.
0: Wow.
1: Yeah. So he started playing young, advanced quick. And even into his 50s, he was still periodically taking lessons from a guy named Jack Horn. He's probably not alive anymore because he was much older than my father at the time. But yeah, he would, you know, he would hit a lull or something, or, you know, and want to be inspired and take a lesson here and there, you know, pretty frequently still.
0: So what music was he playing in the house? Like, if he listened to somebody, what was he listening to? What was on your record player when you were a kid?
1: Oh, shoot. He was really into bossa nova for a long time.
0: Bossa nova?
1: The founder of bossa nova is this Antonio Carlos Jobim.
0: Uh-huh.
1: And, you know, he's kind of what James Brown is to funk. Antonio Carlos Jobim is to bossa nova.
0: Really?
1: Yeah. There's not a lot of people you can really say kind of founded and invented this style of music.
0: Uh-huh.
1: And he actually did.
0: Bossa
1: which is
0: nova.
1: Cool. Right. And he studied a few bossa nova guys really hard for many, many years. And, you know, I can still play a few of those songs because.
0: Oh, yeah?
1: Yeah. Growing up, like, if I want to hear the songs the way he played them, the way I can do that is to learn them. And that's my favorite way to do that. But,
0: bossa nova.
1: Right.
0: Like bossa nova lounge? Is that. Oh, that's just various artists.
1: Well,
0: I want to hear it.
1: Right, right. Look up Tom Jobim. That's what they call him for short for some reason. And you'll probably know it. He's the most popular bossa nova artist out there. J-O-B-I-M.
0: J-O-B-I-M.
1: I think that's it.
0: There we go.
1: Yeah.
0: All right. We're gonna listen to one of the songs that Mick listened to while he was growing up. Get a load of this. You're in night school.

0: You're listening to KFOK, LPFM Georgetown. And we've got Mick Staggers here in the studio. All right, so Mick, that song that we just listened to by Tom Jobin, I'm somebody who believes that music is like a timestamp. It you know, you hear a melody, you hear some lyrics, and it can bring you back in your mind to a place in time. That's why I asked you, what were you listening to when you were a kid? So when you heard that song, and I know it was one of your dad's, you know, songs, one of his favorites, where did that song take you?
1: Well, unfortunately, that one wasn't like a real heavy guitar version, but yeah, when I hear bossa nova and stuff like that, I definitely think about watching my dad play and how hard he would focus.
0: Uh-huh.
1: Yeah. And he would do this thing where he'd almost stop breathing for a little while and take these big gulps of air. Just because when you're focusing that hard, you even forget about stuff like breathing because you're concentrating on, you know, a difficult part. Or,
0: for sure.
1: Yeah. Or remembering something that you haven't played in who knows how long.
0: So a tune like that, along with the other musicians you mentioned Jimmy, you mentioned Green Day and some of those classics, you know, all of those are going to feed into your awareness of music.
1: And, right.
0: And then I think, you know, the natural progression, it would seem to me, is that you get to a point where you've had enough input that you start to put it out there into the world. And that's kind of forms the question, the basis for my second question. When you decided, whether it was at 13 or 14 or whatever age it was, when you decided to pick up an instrument yourself and step in front and start to sing, you know, that's a risky thing for a young kid to do, and it takes a lot of courage. So I want to ask you about finding your voice as a musician. And you know, you can take that question literally or you can take it metaphorically. How did you find your voice?
1: Right. Well, yeah, I'd like to answer it both ways because it does pertain to both things. I was, you know, I didn't really step in front of a mic and sing in front of people for a very, very long time. I was, I'm going to say just a guitar player, but you know, there's a lot of facets to playing any instrument. So I was a big time guitar nerd from the time I was about 16 up in, you know, to my mid 20s. I lived with the guitar strapped onto me. I was probably playing a guitar 6 to 10 hours a day if I wasn't working some day job. Even then, most of my hours were spent practicing guitar, learning stuff,
0: mm-hmm.
1: possibly writing stuff for the bands that I've been in.
0: Interesting.
1: Yeah, and I didn't really start singing until just a few years ago when I started doing the open mic at the Barm House.
0: Sure.
1: I didn't really have a need to. I'd sing some backup harmonies, you know, live on stage when I needed to. I enjoyed doing that. I didn't have a lot of confidence in my voice. It wasn't something I really wanted to do, but, you know, once I did it, I started loving it and being more and more addicted to that. And that's almost, you know, sometimes it's more gratifying than what I'm doing on the guitar is being in front of a mic and singing.
0: Yep.
1: Sometimes that just feels glorious and amazing, and I want to keep doing that and getting better at that.
0: And that's, you know, that's one of the cool things about an open mic, you know. Just, you never know what's going to happen when you just turn on a mic and say, anybody want to come up and lay it out there? And, you know, because you can have people come up and just, you know, dazzle you and you know, it's a really cool thing when that happens. So
1: the amount of talent up here in this area always shocks me too. And
0: it's amazing.
1: It's amazing.
0: It's amazing. So many, in fact, I would say the vast majority of the musicians I've had on this show, I've met at different open mics. So, okay, so let's take it a little bit metaphoric, that whole voice question. I mean, I appreciate that you called yourself a guitar nerd for a long time, and you know, I know that you had a past working in Guitar Center for a while, probably helping people figure out what kind of guitar to get and stuff, and you know, that's got to be an interesting angle to watch people on their music journey, you know, selling gear to them.
1: Definitely. That was a really fun job, but a tough job.
0: Explain that.
1: Well, it was tough to make good money because it's all commission-based, and there's a lot of pressure to sell, and they make it feel like you're some shady used car salesman or something.
0: Right.
1: Or something, and you're just trying to close the sale and get the money and get your 8% commission or whatever it is.
0: Right.
1: And you have a daily goal. So it takes kind of the fun out of something that should be just an amazing job for a musician, for a guitar nerd like me. But you do meet great people, and you meet the right customers who are passionate about the same things, and you do get to help people on that journey.
0: That's pretty
1: cool. And what was neat was when I was working there, Guitar Hero and Rock Band were really popular. You know, and
0: did you get to play video games all day long?
1: No, I didn't. But I'll tell you, I sold a lot of people guitars because they started playing that game.
0: Yeah.
1: You know, and at first I kind of hated on it and said, you know, well, what's the point of that? Just pick up a real instrument.
0: Yeah.
1: But it drove a lot of people to do that.
0: I
1: can't tell you how many dozens of people I sold instruments that said, hey, I've been doing this on Guitar Hero and I think I could actually do it.
0: Uh-huh.
1: Yeah.
0: Very cool.
1: Right.
0: Very cool. All right. Well, let's see here. I'm going to read a couple of announcements here in just a minute. And while I do that, why don't you dig out your axe and let's chop some lumber. That's rock and roll talk for guitar. Okay.

0: 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Well, my friends, we're almost at the half hour, but at the half hour, you got to know that KFOK provides public service announcements. 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All right, my friends, it's truly our lucky day, because right here, live in the KFOK broadcasting booth, we got Mick Staggers, lead guitarist for Bigfoot County. Welcome back to the show, Mick.
1: Hey, well, good to be here.
0: All right, so I'm very happy that you brought a guitar with you tonight. Let me turn that thing off here just a second. Because, like I've been saying, I've been a fan of your guitar work for years now, and, you know, to just have you one-on-one here in the studio, and, you know, I love it when you're playing with Sweetwater or anybody else, but it's a rare thing where I get to just hear you play by yourself, so.
1: Very true.
0: I'm very, very happy about that. I'm going to, pull my microphone over to you, and.
1: Let me get my instrument in tune here.
0: Get your instrument in tune. You're playing that rock and roll song.
1: Well, I was actually going to say, you mind if I play a little instrumental real quick?
0: Please, play an instrumental.
1: So we were talking about the stuff my father played, and he went through this Chet Atkins phase. And there's a few songs that he played really well that I had to learn. And he plays this, he used to play this, who is it? What's the guy's name? It's a Don McLean song called Vincent. It's about Vincent Van Gogh.
2: Yeah,
1: right. Right. Starry, Starry Night. But he used to do this really good instrumental version, Chet Atkins style. And this is it. Let me start that over.

0: Wow, that's beautiful, man.
1: Oh, thank you, brother.
0: That's beautiful.
1: Right. So that was the one that the ones he used to play that I said, well, shoot, if I want to hear that song the way you used to play it, the only way to do it is to learn it the way he used to play it. Yeah.
0: Now was your dad around when you actually got yourself, you know, comfortable with that song?
1: Yeah. That's cool. One of the ones we would play together. There was a couple Bach tunes we would play together. You know,
0: because you must have been so stoked when you were doing that.
1: Right. Yeah, it was really cool for both of us when I started advancing enough to where we were kind of speaking the same language of music. And it took a while, though. It took a long time, you know.
0: I'm sure. Yeah, I'm sure.
1: He was trying to throw stuff at me for a long time that was just far too over my head. And, but I think just having the constant exposure to it, you know, I think that's one of the things that really helps you progress as a musician too, and just listening to different styles, even if you can't play them, try and imitate them any way you can, and usually you'll do something kind of unexpected. And
0: do you got any brothers or sisters?
1: I got an older brother.
0: You play anything?
1: He played viola for a little while in junior high.
0: I got you.
1: Didn't stick with it, but he loves music.
0: What's his name?
1: His name's Ryan.
0: Ryan, yeah. How you doing, Ryan? I hope you're listening tonight.
1: He's in Delaware, but
0: Ryan in Delaware.
1: Yeah. Maybe we'll send him a link to the show.
0: That's a good idea. That's a good idea. All right, so one of the big things, and I mentioned this to you a little while ago, one of the big things I try to ask every artist who's here is to remember themselves back when they were, you know, like you said, 13 or 14, when you're just getting started out, probably got more questions than you got answers. I mean, luckily for you, you had Dad there who had a lot of the answers for you, but even with that, I know you had to go and find out a lot of those answers yourself. So here's the question. What kind of advice are you going to give to a young player who's just getting started out? Someone who's just trying to figure it all out. Tough one, huh?
1: Yeah, it is tough. Cause
0: talk to your 13-year-old
1: self. Like you said, it's a little tough to remember that far back and what it felt like when you're just starting to pick it up. Because guitar is a bit of a hard instrument to learn. It is defeating for a little while as you're developing those muscles and calluses. I'd say just pick a song, even if you think it's challenging, and just run with it. You know, whatever you can, find something about that song that you can learn. Like, I started taking guitar lessons when I was about 16. And I had, you know, I still had training wheels on. Like, I wasn't going very far on my own. And so I took some lessons from this guy, Greg Williams, who I still see around town in Sacramento playing music out.
0: Yeah.
1: And it's kind of neat because our relationship's totally different. Yeah. And our very first guitar lesson, he started teaching me Jimi Hendrix's All Along the Watchtower. And
0: oh, really?
1: Yeah. It wasn't something that I thought I could even do at the time. And I'm just like, yeah, here's the solo. Like, transcribes it out in tab and plays it in front of me and he's like, yeah, you do it. I'm like, oh, I actually can do that. So,
0: yeah? You're going to do that one right now?
1: So challenge yourself a lot. And, you know, if you think you can't do it, you know, just keep doing it and put in the time. That's all there is to it. Mm-hmm. You know, that's really all there is to it. You got to put in the time. Even if you can't pick it up a lot every day. Somebody told us a while back, you know, if you want to pick it up every day, put it on your couch where you want to sit down.
0: Right. So, don't make it hard to find your guitar.
1: Yeah, right. Anytime you want to sit down, you got to pick up that instrument. And even if you play it for 5 or 10 or hopefully 20 minutes.
0: That's good advice.
1: Right.
0: You want to drop that one? All Along the Watchtower?
1: Yeah, sure. I guess so.
0: Let's do that one.
1: Yeah, okay.
0: I'm in the mood for a little Jimmy.
1: What have you been playing for the folks tonight, Stephen, on your broadcast here?
0: Let's see here. We began with Kashmir by Led Zeppelin. And then we did Sympathy for the Devil by the Rolling Stones. Wish You Were Here by Pink Floyd. Summertime by Janis Joplin. Stand By Me by this new guy. He's one of my new favorites, Steven Wilson Jr.
1: Okay.
0: He is awesome. Lucas Nelson did Angel Flew Too Close to the Ground.
1: Cool.
0: So, yeah.
1: Right on.
0: So those are the songs I've been playing tonight.
1: I think I'm tuned a little lower than I normally am. And there won't be any guitar solos, but here we go.

0: Yeah.
1: Right.
0: Way to go, man.
1: Yeah,
0: that
1: thanks,
0: was awesome.
1: Dude. Right on, dude.
0: That was awesome.
1: Pleasure to be here, brother.
0: Oh, it's so great to have you here.
1: Oh, man.
0: And you know, while you were playing that, it really reminded me that some songs are easier to wrap yourself around than other songs. I find for myself, and I'm sure it's this way for a lot of musicians, that some songs just kind of open themselves up and let you in
1: right.
0: without much of a fight. And other ones, you really got to work hard to crack.
1: Right.
0: Some
1: songs you definitely don't want to put the first song at the set, cause, you know.
0: Yeah.
1: You guys want to... You want to be warmed up a little bit. You want everybody's
0: for
1: voice
0: sure.
1: to be warmed up.
0: For sure.
1: Yeah, we've made the mistake of throwing something way too hard the first time.
0: Right out of
1: the
0: gate.
1: We're like, whoa.
0: Yeah.
1: Let's not do that again.
0: Yeah, well...
1: You're very right. Some songs do lend themselves to just... So, a lot of times we love opening up with All Along the Watchtower.
0: Uh-huh.
1: Because, yeah, we can just get right into that.
0: Where, like, you said something kind of profound before we even turned on the mics. You talked about inspiration and chasing it, and how, you know, sometimes, you know, you can play the same set list for too long, and you need something
1: right.
0: fresh, you need something new.
1: Definitely.
0: So, speak to me about inspiration, and where do you find it when you feel like the songs are all flat?
1: I don't know.
0: You don't know?
1: No, I'm just kidding. Well, I would like to hear your take on that, too, because that's a great thing to share. Because, you know,
0: mm-hmm.
1: no matter how long you've been doing it, I think everybody at some point hits a rut where you don't feel like you're advancing or you want to write something and you just don't know where to start.
0: Yeah, I find that a lot. I find that a lot. And, you know, earlier on today, I had a little text thread going with Zachary Judd. Do you know him?
1: I don't.
0: Zach Judd is a mountain of a man. He's probably 6'5" and a couple hundred pounds. But I tell you, the guy's got a heart as big as his head. It's just incredible. And his head's pretty darn big. But anyway, he was in here and I asked him the same question about how do you get going? How do you start writing songs when you got all this stuff going on in your mind and in your heart, but you don't know how to let it out and you're brand new to it? And he goes, well, you just write a bunch of crappy songs and then eventually you start getting better at it.
1: That's definitely part of it, because it uh-huh. is just, I feel like, a muscle that you're exercising, and the more you do it, the better you're going to get at it.
0: Yeah.
1: Of course.
0: Yeah.
1: So sometimes you just got to start somewhere and write a crappy song,
0: uh-huh.
1: and that's okay.
0: Right.
1: Yeah.
0: I wrote, and taking his advice, I wrote a perfectly crappy song about...
1: I doubt that.
0: The chorus had something to do with how my armpits smell like chicken soup and bacon smells like sex in a skillet. And that kind of gives you the tone of what I was going for
1: right.
0: in my crappy song. But
1: uh-huh.
0: it was sure a whole lot of fun to sing, but
1: I don't think
0: it made a damn bit of sense
1: right.
0: to anybody.
1: But I bet there's something about that song that you liked.
0: And I could come back to it later on and
1: right.
0: kind of polish it up.
1: Yeah.
0: So what I've been doing lately is, I've found myself, you know, trying to find, you know, there's a handful of artists that work really well for me to play. And I definitely know that when I'm writing my own stuff, I try to pull some of the stuff that they have taught me into whatever I'm writing. But,
1: right.
0: You know, but.
1: Well, you talk to a lot of people, so that's nice. So I bet you get a good perspective on this question.
0: I do. I've gotten a lot of perspectives on this. And I think one of the best pieces of advice I ever got, while I was trying to sound like somebody else, you know, I was playing a lot of Colter Wall songs a couple summers ago. And, you know, I love Colter Wall. He's a great songwriter. He's got that big, booming, deep voice. You know, I guess he got uh-huh. that being a cowboy up in Canada. And, for a month or so, I was really trying to sound like him. And I was having fun singing the songs, but somebody came up to me and said, hey, you know, you don't have to be Colter Wall. You can just be you
1: right.
0: and sing one of his songs.
1: Yes.
0: And that was the greatest gift I ever got, because it kind of set me free to give up trying to be or sound like somebody else.
1: Definitely.
0: For
1: a very long time, my singing was just based on me mimicking somebody else and trying to sound like Pink Floyd or Skinner or whatever else I'm singing.
0: Right.
1: And every once in a while, I still feel like I'm doing that. But you know, it feels much better when you're just letting it rip and just letting it sound like you.
0: Yeah, because you're good enough. You're good enough. I mean, anybody, I mean, right. When I say you, I mean, when anybody is out there laying their heart out on the sleeve, they are good enough. You know,
1: right.
0: No, I'm not Jimi Hendrix or Mick Jagger or, you know, I'm none of those people, but I am me.
1: Right.
0: And I got to feel like there's a reason for it, right?
1: Yeah. Jimi Hendrix hated his own voice.
0: Did he?
1: You know? Oh, yeah.
0: I didn't know that.
1: Uh-huh. Yeah, there's these great interviews out right now with Eddie Kramer, his old producer.
0: Uh-huh.
1: And you get a great insight on this relationship they had because Hendrix loved being in the studio. He poured almost every dime he had into his recording studio, Electric Lady Studios.
0: Yeah,
1: He'd go on the road, make some money, and then go broke building his studio.
0: Go broke in the studio.
1: Yeah, right.
0: Sounds painfully familiar.
1: Yeah, right.
0: we'll get into that a little bit later on.
1: Right.
0: You look like you're geared up. You're about to start strumming something.
1: Well,
0: I was just gonna
1: say, back to the inspiration kind of thing.
0: Uh-huh.
1: You know, as a guitar player, I'd say one of the things that I always kind of look for, too, is people playing in different tunings and trying to take stuff from that.
0: Mm-hmm.
1: Yeah. Like that Chet Atkins song I was playing earlier. It's in a drop D, and then you drop the A to a, you match it to this G here. So you almost have this great big G chord.
0: Uh-huh.
1: Yeah.
0: All right.
1: Playing around with different tunings really helps. Shoot, even sometimes just putting a capon to make something easier to sing.
0: Sure.
1: Will take you far. Yeah, you know, G-Man Gary?
0: Yeah.
1: Yeah, I mean, a couple years ago, I told him, I said, hey, why don't you capo that up and then sing in a lower octave? He said, oh my God, I never would have thought to do that.
0: Right.
1: Yeah, and a few months later, he came to thank me. He said, thanks, man. Like, that helped me tremendously.
0: Uh-huh.
1: I never would have thought to do that. I'm doing that on all kinds of songs, and now so much is easier for me to play it. I never would have thought to put the capo higher just to sing lower.
0: Very cool.
1: It's almost counterintuitive, but you know.
0: Yeah.
1: Just play with a lot of people. Pick up whatever you can from everybody. Everybody's got something to offer.
0: Uh-huh.
1: Yeah.
0: All right. Let's hear it.
1: I don't.
0: Oh, I thought you were getting ready to drop something.
1: No. Here, you want to play a song for the people real quick, and then I'll cue something up to play.
0: I'm going to play a song for the people.
1: All right.
0: This is a song for the people. Let me get this thing going here.
1: Steve, thanks again for having me.
0: Oh, my friend, anytime you want.
1: Right on, man.
0: Here is a song for the people. If ever there was a song for the people, this is it.

0: You're listening to KFOK, LP FM Georgetown. And you're in night school, my friend. And we are live here in the studio with the one and the only Mick Staggers.
1: Hey, guys.
0: All right. So, Mick, I got one more question for you before I turn you loose on probably one of the last songs tonight. Where can folks, find you and your music? Are you online? I definitely would be remiss if I didn't give another shout out to the Barham House open mic on Friday night. But let me ask you, where else can folks find you?
1: Thank you for the shout out, man. Well, unfortunately, I don't have much of an online presence. I've never really had much social media, if any.
0: Well, it's now you're on the radio, so that may happen here, my friend.
1: Okay. Well, yeah, thanks for plugging the Barham. I'm there every Friday, dang near every Friday from about 6 o'clock to about 9 o'clock.
0: And we talked about Rosie's, and again, that's June 18th at Rosie's?
1: That's June 18th at Rosie's from 5 to 7.
0: Very cool.
1: And I don't know if we have anything else other than that lined up, but I'll keep you in the loop, Steven.
0: All right. Sounds very good. You got another song for us?
1: Yeah, man.
0: All right.
1: I was thinking about playing Clay Pigeons.
0: I love it.
1: This is a song from a bit of a personal hero of mine. His name is Blaze Foley. And that was one of the things me and Steven actually originally first connected on. Showed up at the open mic and getting ready to play, and I beat him to the punch on the Clay Pigeons that we both play. Well, here's that song. It's called Clay Pigeons.

0: us. Mickey, you got to know you've got an open invitation to come back whenever you would like, because I just love having you here in the studio and listening to your music and all of your great stories.
1: Thank you, brother. I like being here with you, man.
0: For sure.
1: Yeah, it's easy with a good friend like you.
0: Absolutely. No. My friends out there in Night School Land, we are just about at the end of the show, and so I want to thank you for tuning in tonight, and I want to give you a little advice for the week ahead. I want you to take care of yourself. Take care of that body you're living in. It's getting warm. You got to drink a lot of water these days. Take care of each other, too, you know? You see somebody who's down, somebody who's a little bit hurt up, be that good person. You never know. A little smile, a little empathy, you know, goes a long way. It goes a long way to put wind back in somebody's sails.
1: You never know who you're inspiring.
0: Absolutely. And as always, you know, sometimes life gives you that chance to be the difference and make the difference and, you know, change the fabric of the day. And if that should happen to you during this next week, I want you to take a big, deep breath. Know that we all have your back 100% and make a good first step, my friend. All right. I will chat with you in a week. I got one more song for you. Listen to this.

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Good morning, Georgia Undivided. It is Monday, the 15th day of June 2026. 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Carpenters and Friends is a tribute show to the sibling duo from Downey, California, by way of New Haven, Connecticut, Karen and Richard Carpenter, who made quite a splash on the music scene in the 1970s, sold 100 million records, and were quite popular, and still are popular. Their music is timeless in nature, was crafted to perfection by Richard Carpenter, who arranged most of their songs. And of course you have the beautiful, immortal voice of Karen Carpenter. And you got a great and winning combination. I'm your host, Tom McHadden, coming up from Garden Valley this morning. Took the scenic route once again. I don't know if they're working on 193, but they got things kind of patched up there last week. Maybe they're going to do one of those deals where they do a little bit and then take a few months off and do a little bit more and take a few months off. Anywho, KFOK is licensed to the American River Folk Society, and the views and opinions of this program are those of the speaker and do not necessarily reflect the views and opinions of KFOK, LPFM, its management, staff, or underwriters, of which I'd like to thank my underwriters for today's program, John Neff and the Roaring Road. Greatly appreciates the KFOK broadcasters, listeners, and local musicians for their strong contribution to our community and its music culture. 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KFOK receives underwriting support from the Georgetown Divide Public Utility District, serving the water needs of the Georgetown Divide. GDPUD is committed to the community. For more information about GDPUD activities, they can be reached at 530-333-4356 or online at gd-pud.org. And also, we would like to thank Chris and Peg, who say, "We love the great variety of the broadcasters and enjoy the young broadcasters that are becoming proficient in the trade. 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Thank you very much for your support of community radio." All right, so I forgot to tell you the theme of the show today. It's going to be kickoff to summer. It's going to be my annual kickoff to summer show. At least the songs, some of the songs are the same from a previous year. Some are different. And we're going to have a surprise at the bottom of the hour, a world premiere audio tape that was presumed missing. So you want to stay tuned for that. Okay, trying to think if I've missed anything. I haven't. I feel pretty confident. Thank you for tuning in today, and I hope you enjoy it.

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1: 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Yeah, here we go.
0: This song sucks. Long
1: 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Talk about lame.
0: Totally. You can change it if you want.
1: I don't care. It's up to you.
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All right, back with you, Carpenters and Friends. 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Concluded. Summertime Blues, Eddie Cochran, 1958. Before that, we had the Carpenters, All You Get From Love is a Love Song. That was off their 1977 album, Passage. We had the classic from Christopher Cross, 1980, Sailing. Sail On Sailor, The Beach Boys, 1973. And we started things off at the top of the show, The Carpenters, a Jackie DeShannon song, Boat to Sail. And that was off their 1976 album, A Kind of Hush. Alrighty, at the half hour, KFOK provides public service announcements. 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Training will be provided. The 55th annual Garden Valley 4th of July Parade and Celebrations will start at 9 a.m. in Garden Valley Park at the corner of Marshall Road and Garden Valley Road. The parade starts at 10 a.m. at the Garden Valley Firehouse, and the parade route along Marshall Road is closed to traffic during the parade. There will be BOOTHS. 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We would like to thank Left of Cool for performing there Saturday. Great set, guys. Thank you, Hugh Hoger, for organizing all the music for the market. People were out there. People were having fun. Had their lawn chairs going, listening to the great music, and enjoying the day. And don't forget,
this Saturday, June 20th. The Oddities, a local favorite. The Oddities will be performing at the market. All right, that's 9 to 12 noon, Saturday, at Garden Valley Park. And early literacy story time every Wednesday at 10:30 a.m. at the Georgetown Library. 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Well, I don't think that's going to happen. Because I believe Dilly. I believe Dylan is in Kentucky in a bass fishing tournament with his dad. How awesome is that? And he's going to be away for a while, so I really don't think... They'll have a rebroadcast, though, so stay tuned. KFOK Kids with Dylan and Zoe, 3 to 5 p.m., and they say you had better tune in. And they have a rebroadcast Sundays, 8 to 10 a.m. Good luck with the fishing, Dylan. All righty. I told you I was going to have a world premiere of a band that I'm really getting into. They were big in the 90s around the Sacramento area. Played a lot of clubs in Sacramento. And I really dig their sound. But we got a lost tape from these guys. And my friend Dan was in the band. He was a keyboard player and lead singer. And he emailed me their lost tape. So I told him, I'm going to play it on my show. So I hear other members or member of Landis is tuning in. So let me get this set up. And I'm going to play a... studio. Dan was saying it was a rehearsal, but it sounds really professional. It didn't sound like a rehearsal. But anyway, gonna play it for the guys. Hope you enjoy it too.

Okay. All right. Hey, Dan, way to go. Yeah, buddy. This band sounds tight. They sound tight. That guitar player was shredding it, Dan. There seems to be a question about who was playing drums. Even the guys in the band don't know. Like I said, this was something that they didn't even know existed. And I was talking to Dan about it, and he said it was 1997 when it was recorded at a place called the Pudding Stone Studio. But man, they sound great, don't they? Okay, Dan, it was a pleasure doing that. I hope you enjoyed hearing that over the air on live radio. Okay, so let me get back into my summer tribute, my summer kickoff show. And let me see, going down the list here, let's have a little bit of Beach Boys. What would summer be without the Beach Boys, huh?

down to Huntington Beach one week for the annual Surfers Convention meet. He was hanging five and walking the nose, and when the meet was over, the trophy was Joe's.

All right, back with you. It is 11 a.m. straight up here in the big town. And, of course, when I'm talking about the big town, I'm talking about Georgetown. And how about that last set, eh? Oh, by the way, you're listening to KFOK LPFM, Georgetown, California. 95.1 on your FM dial, streaming around the entire world, this entire planet, on KFOK.org. Yeah, that last set. Did that bring back some memories, baby boomers? Under the Boardwalk by the Drifters, of course. Man, we have one I haven't heard in a while. Dancing in the Moonlight. Remember that one? King Harvest. We had Seals and Crofts. Number one hit from, I believe, about 1972. Summer Breeze. We had one by the Safaris. The Safaris were famous for the instrumental Wipeout. Remember that one? I don't think I have it on my list today, but there's going to be a series of summer shows this summer. So I'm sure I will have Wipeout on the playlist on one of those shows. Anyway, Surfer Joe. And if coming from Southern California, I was familiar with all those places. Doheny Beach, the Trestles, Huntington Beach, that's where my lovely wife Karen is from Huntington Beach. And it's kind of funny. Surfer Joe joined the Marines and they cut his hair off, and you got the story. But that's kind of a hidden gem from the Safaris. We had the Beach Boys, Catch a Wave, and You're Sitting on Top of the World, baby. And we started things off with Landis. And it's going to be my project to try to get Landis together and perform a concert at the People's Mountain Market at some point. They all kind of, I just get the vibe that Landis wants to get back together again. So anyway, we had Rock and Roll Show at recorded live at the Pudding Stone Studios back in 1997. All right.